I won't be selfish when suicide in the world we both understand. Stand by me and please forget the time.

0: kebab. Dans un communiqué, le président a...
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0: So that people have time to think.
2: So robots have time to think.
3: Machines should do the work.
4: Humans should do the work.
5: That's what they're best at.
6: That's what they're best at.
0: People should do the thinking.
7: Robots should do the thinking.
0: That's what they're best at.
8: That's what they're best at.
0: Machines should work.
1: People should work.
5: People should think.
0: Machines should work.
9: People
7: should think.
0: Machines should work. People should think.
1: Machines should think.
2: I think it's a robot.
10: The machine is neither good nor malicious. It is born with instincts and aptitudes. The machine is an arrived machine. Hear all. The most stupid machine, in my opinion, it is the machine. The machine is future. The machine is the future of the machine. It is not, it will be never of a machine which future is not the machine.

0: Yeah. It's something new, you know? And like, yeah. I played piano for what, 14 years, you know? And yeah. And I do organ. We've got an organ home, a Hammond B3000.
1: Oh, great, yeah.
0: And like, I could do anything on that thing. The organ is like a anything compared to a piano, because a piano, like, I like trying to take the sounds of the organ and try and do them on a piano, and it's harder, you know, but it's more fun, like, yeah. You learn a lot, it's something new, you know, and, like, yeah. I played piano for, what, 14 years, you know, and, I do organ, we've got an organ home, a Hammond B3000, and, like, I could do anything on that thing, the organ is like a anything compared to a piano, because a piano, like, I like trying to take the sounds of the organ and try and do them on a piano. It's harder, you know, but it's more fun. Like, you learn a lot. It's something new, you know. And, like, I played piano for, what, 14 years, you know. And I do organ. We've got an organ home, like, in the B3000. And, like, I could do anything on that thing. The organ is like anything compared to a piano, because a piano, like, I like trying to take the sounds of the organ and try and do them on a piano. It's harder, you know? It's more fun. You learn a lot.